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1: 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Estos American Music Awards, yo no me los voy a perder. 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
9: Yeah, close enough. 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

0: Mía 94.3, número uno para hits y variedad en Palm Beach. 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
12: 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Heroes like Fire Lieutenant Michael Wells. Now inspired by the heroism of firefighters on 9/11, Michael felt a calling to pursue his dream of serving his community as a firefighter. 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But sadly, he lost his battle with occupational cancer. 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
10: 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But sadly, he lost his battle with occupational cancer. 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